before in American history. In 1965, Vietnam seemed like just another foreign war. But it wasn't. It was different in many ways, and so were those who did the fighting. In World War II, the average age of the combat soldier was 26.

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Every weekend. Every weekend. 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

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I myself was one of them at one time. I had always been looking for something. 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
1: 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It's like, I don't even know. I just fucking met you. Like, who the fuck are you? Like, telling me how to behave in my life. It's like, take a look at yourself. Just for once. Do you see yourself? Look in the